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Herb Alpert and the Tijuana Brass at Michigan Theater, September 18th. How about Ben Harper and the Innocent Criminals, September 28th at St. Andrews Hall in Detroit? All you got to do to get those tickets is listen to the 107.1 ticket window. 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

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The string cheese incident at the Fillmore. That's November 5th. Or Interpol coming up October at the Masonic Jack White Theater. 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

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Happy to have you along. I'm Derek, and here's a little timeless cut from 1991, Susie and the Banshees. It's Kiss Them for Me.

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1: The antithesis of a summer song, and I think a summer band. I don't know. Their vibe is unmatched. Black Pumas, that was Ice Cream. You have U2 up next. Here's Def Cab for Cutie, their latest. 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

0: Ann Arbor's 107.1 with you too. Happy Tuesday. And hey, you like food. We all like food, right? We kind of need it to stay alive. How about the food truck rally, the annual food truck rally at the Ann Arbor Farmers Market? 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

0: 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Join us next time. 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

Dan Arbor's 107.1. It's the Head and the Heart on your Tuesday. Here's the latest from the Womack Sisters. Their self-titled album released on Friday. Here's the single, If I Let You, at 107.

0: Ann Arbor's 107.1 with the Aussie band The Church and their 1988 album Starfish. That's Under the Milky Way. I'm Derek. Happy Tuesday. 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Morrissey, Smashing Pumpkins, Simple Minds, Bad Religion, Adam Ant, The Psychedelic Furs, and many, many more. 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Round-trip airfare for two from your closest airport. 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

Ann Arbor's 107.1 with Garbage, It's Stupid Girl. And the fact that I always love to share every time Garbage comes on, the drummer for Garbage, Butch Vig, he is a renowned producer of the 90s grunge scene and beyond. He even produced Nevermind, a little album by Nirvana. You might have heard of it before. Here's Noah Kahn. This is Doors with 107.1.

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Happy Tuesday. I'm Derek, and happy to have you along. Coming up live from Studio A2, Matt Nathanson from 2008. But first, the latest from Beck. It's Ride Lonesome with 107.1.

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1: This is the new single off our record. This is track 2 on the record. You could maybe buy the record, go home, and see if it gets your loved ones excited. I don't know. Just a suggestion. This is Come On Get Higher. Please sing if you know it. Please sing.

0: Live from Studio A2, it's Matt Nathanson, more particularly the Southview Art Fair stage at the 2008 Ann Arbor Art Fair. All Studio A2 performances made possible with support from Bank of Ann Arbor. I'm Derek. You have Mr. Eric Black up next, but not before Ray LaMontagne and You Are the Best Thing with 107.1.
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That's Cannonball from The Breeders here in Ann Arbor's 107.1. My name is Eric Black, and coming up on the show today, I'll let you know who's going to be in the ticket window starting tomorrow morning with Scott Vertical. You can also win a pair of tickets plus a whole lot more to Darker Waves Fest. I'll let you know more about that coming up later on in the show. We're also going to hear new music from Jim James. His solo record, Wowed Out, is coming out at the end of this month. We've got a song off of that new record, as well as Sam Fender and Olivia Dean. Right now, it's Jesse Wells with a song off his latest record, Mass Off. It's called Won't You Come Out Tonight, here on Ann Arbor's 107.1.

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And this week's Sonic Lunch from Bank of Ann Arbor features a high-energy, feel-good show with Chicago's Axe and the Hatchet Men and Made in Michigan artist Oli. 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

I Feel Hope Coming. That's from Alabama Shakes here in Ann Arbor, 107.1. That's off their comeback record, I Must Be Dreaming. That's coming out on August 28th, just about a week and a half away from that new record from Alabama Shakes. Brittany Howard, the singer of Alabama Shakes, was also the latest guest on the musical game show Trackstar. Go check that out, that episode on Trackstar's YouTube channel. She identifies songs by Sly and the Family Stone, as well as David Bowie, Pink Floyd, and Prince as well. That's on Trackstar's YouTube channel. And coming up after the break, I'll let you know who's going to be in the 107.1 ticket window. Right now, it's NXS, What You Need, on Ann Arbor 107.1.

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1: Get Down Services is a duo from Bristol, England, with a very unique sound and aesthetic. They don't look or sound like rock stars, and they wouldn't have it any other way. It's great for a laugh, and you can dance to it, too. Their new album, Massive Champion, is our pick of the week. I'd say we play more music like them, but there is no one like them. Hear it for yourself on Under the Radar Radio this Sunday at 7 on Ann Arbor's 107.1.

time spent in Los Angeles. That's from Dawes here in Ann Arbor's 107.1. And in the 107.1 ticket window this week, we have Herb Alpert and Tijuana Brass at the Michigan Theater in Ann Arbor on September 18th. That's coming up in just about a month, as well as Ben Harper and the Innocent Criminals at St. Andrews Hall on September 28th. Interpol is going to be at the Masonic Jack White Theater on Friday, October 9th. And the String Cheese Incident is going to be at the Fillmore on November 5th. You can win in the 107.1 ticket window this week by calling that number, 734-998-1071. We're going to hear from The Fray in just a moment after Sam Fender and Olivia Dean. It's Rain Me In on Ann Arbor's 107.1.

0: How to Save a Life. That's from The Fray here in Ann Arbor's 107.1. We're going to hear from Jim James, the singer of My Morning Jacket. He's releasing his solo record, his first solo record in over 8 years on August 28th. It's called Wowed Out, and we've got a song off of that new record coming up next.
1: Former MLB All-Star Sean Casey, a.k.a. The Mayor, keeps hitting it out of the park.
2: I don't need to hear anything from anybody. There's too much riding on my mind being locked in. Play offense, not defense. If you play hard and you play the game right, nobody really gets on you. They're going to boo you here and there, but if you show them that you care and that you're playing hard, that's what you need to do. Just play the game one way. You hit a ball in the gap, run. Boom, coming in hot.
1: The Mayor's Office with Sean Casey,

That's Jim James from My Morning Jacket with his solo single, Come Again, on Ann Arbor's 107.1. That's the first single off his upcoming solo record, Wowed Out. That's coming out on August 28th. And coming up in the 11 o'clock hour, we've got new music from Cage the Elephant. I'll also let you know how you and a friend can go to Darker Waves Fest, courtesy of Ann Arbor's 107.1. That's coming up in the 11 o'clock hour. Right now, it's Muse with Starlight on Ann Arbor's 107.1.

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That's Beaches in Tennessee from Cage the Elephant here in Ann Arbor's 107.1. The penultimate show for Bank of Ann Arbor's Sonic Lunch is coming up this Thursday in Liberty Plaza. I'll let you know who's going to be there coming up after the Shins and Depeche Mode. Right now, it's Fire for You from Cannons on Ann Arbor's 107.1.

0: That simple song from The Shins on Ann Arbor's 107.1. And coming up this Thursday for Bank of Ann Arbor's Sonic Lunch, we have Made in Michigan artist Oli. They're going to be opening up Sonic Lunch this week. Their sophomore album, Light Again, is coming out on September 25th, and their new single, On the Map, is out now, and they're going to be opening up for Axe and the Hatchimen. They're from Chicago, and they released their latest record, So Much to Tell You, back in 2025. Well, they released the deluxe edition earlier this year, and you're going to be hearing some of those new songs from Axe and the Hatchimen coming up this Thursday for Bank of Ann Arbor's Sonic Lunch. That starts at about 11:30 a.m. for Oli, Axe and the Hatchimen at about noon for this week's edition of Sonic Lunch. We're going to hear new music from BB Stockwell coming up after the break, as well as REM. We've got new music from Noah Kahan coming up next.
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hear more than just the mainstream hits. 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

That's Street of Dreams from U2 here in Ann Arbor's 107.1. We want to send you and a friend out to Darker Waves Festival later on this year in Huntington Beach, California. That's Saturday, November 14th. You can win a pair of tickets plus round-trip airfare for two and a three-night hotel stay and $200 in spending cash just by listening to Ann Arbor's 107.1 starting tomorrow morning with Scott Vertical and throughout the day with Kelly Brown and Mark Copeland. 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Morrissey and Smashing Pumpkins, they're the featured artists this year for Darker Waves Fest, but there's also Simple Minds, Bad Religion, Adam Ant, The Psychedelic Furs, Soft Cell, Silver Sun Pickups, and so many more for Darker Waves Fest later on this year on Saturday, November 14th. Listen for those national keywords and text those in to 95819. We've got new music from Weezer coming up later on this hour. Right now, it's Elvis Costello on Ann Arbor's 107.1.

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We've only got two Bank of Ann Arbor Sonic Lunch concerts left, and the last one at Liberty Plaza is this Thursday with Axe and the Hatchet Men. Don't miss it. 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
1: What is Ann Arbor's sustainable energy utility? 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
2: It's about as tough a family problem as you can get. An adult child has cut off communication with a parent, or the other way around. It's often represented as ungrateful kids, difficult parents, but the truth, experts say, is usually a lot more complicated and more common than you would think. Researchers estimate 1 in 5 people will become estranged from their father at some point. But here's what I find hopeful. Going no contact isn't always the end of the story. Sometimes it's more of a painful pause that gives both people time to heal, reflect, and grow. The common thread among those who found their way back, they stopped pointing fingers and looked inward instead. If you are estranged from someone you love, first of all, I am sorry. Take care of yourself. Stay open. Don't lose hope. But also, don't waste time either. Life is short. I'm Dr. Sanjay Gupta, helping you live a better life.
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Ann Arbor's 107.1, that is Noah Kahn with Stick Season at 6 minutes after 6 o'clock. It's Wednesday, August 19th. Good morning. I'm Scott Vertical. Thank you so much for joining us today. Hope your Wednesday is off to a good start. We've got some clouds this morning. You might see another light shower or two, but then partly sunny skies this afternoon and a high around 80 degrees. We are headed towards a very nice day today. Right now, we've got 68 here at the studio, and it's always a day. There's always national this day or national that day or international this or that day. And I don't point all of them out. We can't celebrate all the days. I mean, it is National Soft Ice Cream Day. Yes, thank you. It's World Photography Day. Some wonderful photos have been taken over the centuries, century and a half, however long photography's been around. It's World Humanitarian Day. It's a good day to volunteer your time, thinking about donating, thinking about helping out humanitarian efforts around the world. But probably the most important day of the day today is National Potato Day. Yes, from breakfast to dinner, it's a good day for some spuds. And we, like all households, we love potatoes in our house, you know, and we also have this saying, though, is like we try to, you know, you try to eat healthy, right? And sometimes French fries or other ways potatoes are prepared are not always the healthiest way. But we have this theory in our house that there are always more potatoes to come. So let's say you're having lunch today. You're like, should I get fries or a salad? I really like fries. Well, you know what? Next time you go to make food, you can get potatoes that time. There are whatever the next meal is, there are potentially potatoes at that next meal. So if you skip potatoes at this meal, there's a good chance you will get them at the next meal. So if you skip them, if you skip the potatoes at lunch, there's probably potatoes available for dinner. If you skip potatoes at dinner, you can probably get some potatoes for breakfast. There's always potatoes. So if you skip, if you want to eat a little bit healthier, you can skip potatoes because there is going to be another potato for the next meal. There will be another potato offered for the next meal. A baked potato, though, only has about 100 calories in it. There's no fat. It's a great source of vitamin C, potassium, vitamin B6, and fiber. You just don't want to overdo it like all things, like all foods. Don't overdo the potatoes. Treat yourself to a potato once in a while. And, you know, they can be used for so many things, not just eating. You can polish tarnished silver with a potato. You can remove certain stains from fabrics. You can soothe minor skin irritation with a potato. You can even generate a small electric current. We've all seen that either in person or online where you put a couple of wires in a potato and you can power a clock. It's crazy. About 80% of a potato is water. I have said the word potato so many times this morning already. I think I need to go get a potato. Coming up this hour, I don't think we have any in the building, though. I think the building is potato-free at the moment. Sean Colvin is coming up before the end of the hour. We're also going to hear from Modest Mouse. This is Biba Doobie. Sun has set on Ann Arbor's 107.1. Do we have any potatoes around here?

0: Ann Arbor's 107.1, that's Echo and the Bunnymen. Before that, Biba Doobie. New music called Sun Has Set. The new album, Pylon, will be out on September 18th. It's 16 minutes after 6 o'clock, and I'm about to get you a keyword to qualify you to go to the Darker Waves Festival. It's a very cool music festival happening in California, Huntington Beach, California, in November, and we would love to send you to that show, so listen up for that keyword coming up.
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0: It's looking all right on the roads, as it usually does around this time of day. Nothing to report. Everything's moving along smoothly. Good job, everybody. Coming up, we are going to hear from you, too. I've got that keyword for you that I told you about. And Modest Mouse, next on 107.1.
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2: From the Cook & White Heating and Cooling Newsroom, I'm Renee Vitale. President Trump once again voted by mail in Florida's Republican primary, submitting his ballot from out of state under the state's standard mail voting rules. Palm Beach County election officials confirmed his ballot was received and processed normally. Trump has frequently criticized expanded mail voting, even as he continues to use Florida's longstanding absentee system. The University of Michigan has selected Vanderbilt University Provost C. Sabelle Raver as its next president, making her only the second woman in school history to lead the institution. Raver is expected to take office early next year, bringing a background in psychology, child development, and higher education leadership. UM officials say her appointment follows a national search aimed at stabilizing campus governance after recent leadership turbulence. The Board of Regents praised her record on research growth and student support, calling her selection a major step forward for the university. And finally, OpenAI has released a new version of its ChatGPT chatbot specifically tailored for teenagers, featuring enhanced safeguards and monitoring mechanisms. The ChatGPT for teens model automatically activates for users aged 13 to 17 or identified as underage by the company. It includes safeguards against harmful content, break reminders, blackout hours, and study mode for educational purposes. Restrictions prevent the chatbot from implying personal feelings or consciousness and offer parental alerts for high-risk situations like self-harm or suicide, with human moderators reviewing alerts and protecting privacy. That's the latest from the Cook & White newsroom. 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
4: 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The Tigers lost to the Pirates 4-1 last night in Pittsburgh. Rookie Brett Callahan hit his first career home run, a solo homer, in the top of the fifth inning. This three-game series concludes today at 12:35 in Pittsburgh. Detroit's Jackson Job is scheduled to face Pittsburgh's Paul Skeens. Coverage starts today at 12:10 on the Big 10:50 WTKA. Fall camp continues for the 16th-ranked Michigan football team, who will play the first game of their season in 17 days when the Wolverines host Western Michigan on Saturday, September 5th, for a 7:30 p.m. kickoff at Michigan Stadium. The Michigan women's basketball team yesterday announced that Kim Barjarica's Wolverines will now play Oklahoma in the Women's Champions Classic on December 5th in Brooklyn, New York. This week on the Maize and Blue calendar, field hockey hosts Michigan State for an exhibition game today at 6 p.m. at Ochre Field and plays an exhibition game at Ohio State Saturday at 3 p.m. Volleyball plays an exhibition match at Notre Dame today at 6 o'clock. Men's soccer hosts Loyola Marymount tomorrow at 6 p.m. at UM Soccer Stadium. Women's soccer hosts Xavier Saturday at 5 p.m. at UM Soccer Stadium. 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
6: We might see a light shower or two this morning, but it's going to be partly sunny this afternoon with a high around 80 degrees. Tomorrow, plenty of bright sunshine throughout the day. Crisp, comfortable, beautiful, perfect for Bank of Ann Arbor's Sonic Lunch with X and the Hatchet Men tomorrow. Looking for a high around 79. Friday, we head into the weekend with mostly cloudy to partly sunny skies and a high around 79. Saturday gets a little cloudy with scattered showers and thunderstorms developing and a high around 76. Right now, we've got 66 at 626. So many sixes. Coming up, we've got music on the way from U2, one of their latest Street of Dreams on the way. I'll get you a keyword to qualify you for the Darker Waves Festival. And this is Modest Mouse. It's Ann Arbor's 107.1.

Ann Arbor's 107.1, that is Monrovia with Heavy Foot. Before that, Modest Mouse. It is 28 minutes before 7 o'clock. You've been waiting patiently all night long, sitting next to the radio, which was kind of unnecessary, but you did it anyway. You sat up and you lost a whole bunch of sleep because you're like, I need that keyword, man. Give me that keyword, man, at which I appreciate your enthusiasm. But really, unnecessary. We started around 6 o'clock every morning. So overnight, we don't do the keywords. So if you've been waiting this whole time, again, we appreciate it, but really, really unnecessary. So we want to get you to the Darker Waves Festival, which is happening in California, in Huntington Beach, in November. Tons of amazing bands are going to be there, including EMF, Marky Ramone. And that's it. That's the headliners. EMF and Marky Ramone. Silver Sun Pickups, Gary Newman, Manic Street Preachers, The Damned, Soft Cell, Psychedelic Furs, Adam Ant, Bad Religion, Simple Minds, Smashing Pumpkins, and maybe if he feels like showing up, Morrissey might be there as well. The Darker Waves Festival at Huntington Beach, California. If you want to go, you have to text us the occasional national keyword. And right now, the keyword is Minds. M-I-N-D-S. Like Simple Minds. Text the word Minds, M-I-N-D-S, to 95819, and you're qualified for that trip for two to the Darker Waves Festival, including a three-night hotel stay, $200 in spending cash, round-trip airfare, and it's going to be a wonderful time. Darker Waves, if you want to go, text the word Minds, like Simple Minds, M-I-N-D-S, to 95819. Good luck. It's Sean Colvin on 107.1.

0: Ann Arbor's 107.1, that's U2, Street of Dreams. Before that, Sean Colvin with Round of Blues from 1992's Fat City album. It is 18 minutes before 7 o'clock, and coming up around 7:30-ish. Like we do every Wednesday morning, we get an A20 update from the City of Ann Arbor's Office of Sustainability and Innovations today. Dr. Missy Stultz has the day off, so Shoshana Lenski is going to be here. She is in charge of the SEU, the Sustainable Energy Utility. What is that? What even is that? I've never heard of that. Sustainable Energy Utility. That's like a new thing. Okay, I have heard of it because I talk to Dr. Missy Stultz every week. I have heard of it. But it's still a new concept and that maybe you haven't heard of. And so Shoshana is going to be here to tell us a little bit about it in just a little bit.
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0: Very cool benefit if you live in Ann Arbor. We've got the roads are fine. Everything's fine. I don't see any issues anywhere in the Ann Arbor metropolitan area. You are going to get where you're going on time. Coming up, that A20 update that I mentioned. We're also going to hear the latest from, the latest from the Revivalists and Phoebe Bridgers next on 107.1. Leave it here. I'm going to have some more coffee.
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4: From the Cook and White Heating and Cooling Newsroom, I'm Renee Vitale. President Trump said no talks are underway or scheduled with Iran just one day after saying that his administration had established a back channel with Iran's Islamic Revolutionary Guard Corps. Iran has denied any talks were taking place. Global oil prices are now at their highest level since July as hopes of a resolution fade. Trump posted an image showing the Strait of Hormuz as new U.S. territory after Iran reiterated key demands for its reopening. Tensions around the strait remain high after a vessel was struck by an unknown projectile. A Washtenaw County judge has paused a murder case while the defense fights to suppress key evidence. Attorneys for 28-year-old Darius Robinson accused in the 2024 shooting death of an Ypsilanti Township woman who was his girlfriend at the time argue investigators violated his constitutional rights during a search that led to the recovery of crucial items. Prosecutors maintain that the evidence was lawfully obtained and it is central to their case. The judge says proceedings will remain on hold until the suppression challenge is resolved, delaying a trial that had been expected to move forward this fall. And someone in northern Michigan is $6.79 million richer after hitting the Lotto 47 jackpot. The winning ticket matched all six numbers in Saturday night's drawing and was purchased at Northland Food Center in Kingsley in Grand Traverse County. This is the fifth Lotto 47 jackpot won in Michigan this year. The winner has 1 year to claim the prize. That's the latest from the Cook and White newsroom. 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
5: I'm Aaron Weintraub with the Santa Barbara Sports Update. The Tigers lost to the Pirates 4-1 last night in Pittsburgh. Rookie Brett Callahan hit his first career home run, a solo homer in the top of the fifth inning. This three-game series concludes today at 12:35 in Pittsburgh. Detroit's Jackson Jobe is scheduled to face Pittsburgh's Paul Skeens. Coverage starts today at 12:10 on the Big 1050 WTKA. The Lions play their second of three preseason exhibition games this Saturday when they host the Washington Commanders at noon at Ford Field. The NFL regular season opens Wednesday, September 9th, when the New England Patriots visit Seattle Seahawks. The Lions will open their regular season on Sunday, September 13th, when they host the New Orleans Saints at 1 o'clock at Ford Field. Fall camp continues for the 16th-ranked Michigan football team, who will play the first game of their season in 17 days when the Wolverines host Western Michigan on Saturday, September 5th, for a 7:30 p.m. kickoff at Michigan Stadium. The Michigan women's basketball team yesterday announced that Kim Barjarico's Wolverines will now play Oklahoma.

0: Oklahoma in the Women's Champions Classic on December 5th in Brooklyn, New York. 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
1: You might see a sprinkle or two this morning, but probably not. We are looking for light showers to clear up and then partly cloudy skies this afternoon and a high around 80 degrees tomorrow. Perfect for Bank of Ann Arbor Sonic Lunch featuring X and the Hatchet Men as the headliner. Perfect weather, comfortable conditions, plenty of bright sunshine and a high around 79. Friday, mostly cloudy to partly sunny and a high around 79. Saturday, some rain moves in, some scattered showers and thunderstorms developing across the area and a high around 76. Right now we've got 68 degrees here at the studio, 7 minutes before 7 o'clock, and coming up our A20 update for the week. We're also going to hear from the Revivalists. David Byrne is going to do a live Talking head song that you know very well after we hear from Phoebe Bridgers. It's Lost Boys. It's Ann Arbor's 107.1.

Ann Arbor's 107.1, The Revivalists with Heart Stop. Before that, Blues Traveler, we heard a live version of Burning Down the House from David Byrne from his American Utopia live album. And Phoebe Bridges started off that long set with Lost Boys. It is 10 minutes after 7 o'clock Wednesday, August 19th. Good morning. How are you? I'm Scott Vertical. They were originally calling for a couple of showers this morning. Doesn't feel like it now, though. But don't be surprised if you see a couple of raindrops. But otherwise, it's going to clear out this afternoon. Partly sunny and a high around 80 degrees right now. We've got 68 here at the studio. And today, after I get off the air, a lot of folks are always, they ask me on a regular basis. And I feel like it's a typical question that DJs get, radio hosts have gotten ever since forever. What do you do when you're not on the radio? What do? You just be on the radio and then go home? Well, I used to do that. And that got me fired a long time ago. But now I do things. behind the scenes. You know, we got to get stuff ready for tomorrow, for later in the week. You know, we're preparing for things. And today, after we get off the air here, there is going to be our very first ever Rockin' for the Hungry 2026 meeting for food gatherers. And of course, you can always go to foodgatherers.org and donate time and money 24 hours a day, 7 days a week. They always need your help. But we are going to do Rockin' for the Hungry again. I think that's what that meeting is about today. Hopefully the meeting is not, we're not doing it this year, because we really do enjoy doing it. And so last year, around this time, we had our first Rockin' for the Hungry meeting, and that's when we learned that we were going to try to raise 1.5 million meals for food insecurity in Washtenaw County. Are we going to change it up this year? I don't know. We might kind of keep it the same this year, but that's what today's meeting is about. And I know it's the end of August, and Rockin' for the Hungry doesn't come up until the after Thanksgiving. But you have to plan these things. It takes a lot of planning. So today's the first meeting. I'm excited. If you see my friends from Food Gatherers all in the same room with us, and it's going to be a lot of fun. And so just so you know, we are planning it again this year. We're always trying to help out food gatherers, and we know that you have a spot in your heart for them as well. So again, you don't have to wait until Rockin' for the Hungry. You can donate time, money, food to food gatherers. Go to foodgatherers.org and find out how you can help today. You do not have to wait until Rockin' for the Hungry. Coming up this hour, our A20 update, Shoshana Lenski, the executive director of the Sustainable Energy Utility, will be here to tell us about that. We're also going to hear from Lucy Dacus, the latest from Death Cab for Cutie on the way as well. Right now it's Goo Goo Dolls on 107.1.

0: Made in Michigan music from Kylie Phillips, sponsored by Chelsea Lumber. That's Devil I Know. Before that, Goo Goo Dolls. It is 21 minutes after 7 o'clock.
1: 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Traffic
0: looks good. I don't see any issues anywhere around town. At the M14 275-96 interchange, we've got slowdowns thanks to the construction there. And if you're headed out to 94 eastbound past 275, the construction will slow you down a little bit there. But other than that, looking pretty good this morning. I think we've got some sunshine out there as well. So make sure you got your sunglasses with you before you go. Coming up, a keyword to get qualified to go to the Darker Waves Festival in California in November. And an A20 update with Shoshana Lenski. She's the executive director of the Sustainable Energy Utility for Ann Arbor. And Lucy Dacus, next on 107.1.
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6: From the Cook and White Heating and Cooling newsroom, I'm Renee Vitale. ABC and its parent company, Disney, have filed a federal lawsuit against the FCC, arguing the agency's surprise early review of eight ABC station licenses amounts to unconstitutional retaliation and poses an existential threat to the network. The FCC ordered the unusual early renewal process months after President Trump publicly blasted Jimmy Kimmel over a joke and urged ABC to take action. ABC suit says that the administration has escalated efforts to punish the network for protected speech, warning that the move could chill press freedom nationwide. The FCC says it's acting within the law. It was a Dearborn City Council meeting like no other. Hundreds gathered outside of the city's Henry Ford Centennial Library as an anti-Muslim protest was underway. Right-wing activist Jake Lang was the center of attention for what he called his Christian Crusader March. Several protesters were arrested after tensions escalated, with one person seen scuffling with police and barriers knocked down. And finally, a landmark federal trial against Meta is underway in California, with 29 states accusing the company of deliberately designing Facebook and Instagram features that addict children and fuel anxiety, depression, and even suicide among young users. Michigan withdrew from the lawsuit, saying early court orders created an undue financial burden. But Attorney General Dana Nessel's office said it still expects any successful outcome to benefit Michigan youth. Nessel has backed the state's Kids Over Clicks legislation, which would restrict how tech companies use minors' data and require stronger safety by design protections. That's the latest from the Cook and White newsroom. 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
8: I'm Aaron Weintraub with the St. Harbor Sports Update. The Tigers lost to the Pirates 4-1 last night in Pittsburgh. Rookie Brett Callahan hit his first career home run, a solo homer, in the top of the fifth inning. This three-game series concludes today at 12:35 in Pittsburgh. Detroit's Jackson Job is scheduled to face Pittsburgh's Paul Skeens. 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Fall camp continues for the 16th-ranked Michigan football team, who will play the first game of their season in 17 days when the Wolverines host Western Michigan on Saturday, September 5th, for a 7:30 p.m. kickoff at Michigan Stadium. The Michigan women's basketball team yesterday announced that Kim Barjarica's Wolverines will now play Oklahoma in the Women's Champions Classic on December 5th in Brooklyn, New York. This week on the Maize and Blue calendar, field hockey hosts Michigan State for an exhibition game today at 6 p.m. at Ocker Field and plays an exhibition game at Ohio State Saturday at 3 p.m. Volleyball plays an exhibition match at Notre Dame today at 6 o'clock. Men's soccer hosts Loyola Marymount tomorrow at 6 p.m. at UM Soccer Stadium. Women's soccer hosts Xavier Saturday at 5 p.m. at UM Soccer Stadium. 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
9: Don't be surprised if you see a raindrop or two today, although it doesn't really feel like it at the moment. Early morning clouds, spotty light showers possible throughout the day, but it's probably going to be partly sunny skies this afternoon and a high around 80 degrees. Tomorrow for Bank of Ann Arbor Sonic Lunch, going to be another perfect one. We keep getting perfect Thursdays for Sonic Lunch this year. Very exciting. So tomorrow, Axe and the Hatchet Men take the stage around noon. Oli takes the stage around 11:30. It is free. It is at Liberty Plus. It's going to be absolutely a gorgeous day for it. Plenty of bright sunshine, a crisp, comfortable high of 79 degrees. Friday, we head into the weekend with mostly cloudy skies and a high around 79. Saturday, maybe some rain develops with some scattered thunderstorms across the area and a high around 76. Right now, we've got 67 at 28 minutes before 8 o'clock. We've got our A20 update right around the corner. A keyword to get you qualified to go to the Darker Waves Festival. The latest from Death Cab for Cutie comes up after Lucy Dacus. It's Ann Arbor's 107.1.

0: It's Ann Arbor's 107.1. Good morning. I'm Scott Vertical, and that is Death Cab for Cutie, their latest Stone Over Water. It's Wednesday morning, and that means, once again, we invite one of our friends from the A20 department to talk about things happening at that department. And here today, instead of Dr. Missy Stultz, she's got the week off. Sometimes you take a week off. We are proud and glad to welcome Shoshana Lenski, Executive Director of the SEU. Good morning, Shoshana.
1: Good morning, Scott. Great to be here.
0: I'm glad to have you here. Well, you've been here before, and I believe the last time you and I saw each other was at the Hands-On Museum. We ran into each other
1: That fundraiser.
0: That's
1: right. I forgot we saw each other there.
0: Yeah.
1: That was amazing. I sit on their board. I love that event. I love the organization.
0: That was my first time there, and so I'm always glad to experience new things, and especially like the Ann Arbor Hands-On Museum. I did not realize how big it was. Hmm. I thought, you know, just like that main little area we were down in at the beginning, I was like, oh, this is cool. But then every room you go in, there's another door to another room.
1: That's right. You can spend hours.
0: Yeah. So I'm glad to see you again. And I'm glad we're going to have some fun here this morning, just like we did at that fundraiser.
1: That's it.
0: So you
1: no
0: are
1: duck
0: the...
1: races this morning.
0: No.
1: Unfortunately.
0: No. Well, maybe next week. Maybe.
1: Okay. Well,
0: I won't be
1: okay.
0: here. But whoever is here, maybe they'll do some duck races. But that would be fun. Shoshana, you are the executive director of the SEU. Now, Dr. Stultz and I talk about it quite often, but why don't we go over real briefly, what is the SEU and why am I interested in this?
1: Okay, so the SEU stands for the Sustainable Energy Utility, mm-hmm. and this is a brand new utility that Ann Arbor voters and residents created.
0: Right?
1: It's a completely novel and exciting model for a municipal mm-hmm. energy utility. So people talk about municipal power, public power, and we actually have this here in Ann Arbor, but in a totally different form than people are used to thinking about it. So in November 2024, Ann Arbor voters overwhelmingly authorized the creation of this new utility. What it does is it provides only renewable energy, 100% renewable energy, mm-hmm. and it's an optional service, so people who want it can sign up, and those who are not interested, that's fine. Continue with what you've got today.
0: Right.
1: And we are actually turning into a real utility now. The last time I talked, I mean, it's hard to start like a new utility from scratch, right?
0: I mean, that doesn't happen very often.
1: No, it does not happen very often. When you and I talked last was September, I was brand new on the job.
0: Right.
1: And the SEU was an idea, and it was like a legal entity. It's basically mm-hmm. a department of the city, and a very cool idea at that. But now, here we are, just shy of a year later, and the SEU is an actual operating entity. We are delivering power to residents in Ann Arbor.
0: Wow. That, I mean, it is kind of mind-blowing. You're right. I mean, what it takes to create a brand new utility must be, there's so many pieces. It's like a huge puzzle, right?
1: It is a huge puzzle, yes.
0: Yeah, and so for the SEU, so so like you said, I don't have to opt into the SEU if I don't want to, but what if I do want to?
1: Yeah, well, the way the model works is that if you say you would like service from the SEU, right now the services we're providing are solar energy mm-hmm. and sort of whole home battery storage backup.
0: Okay. Oh,
1: We, over time, can provide lots of other clean energy options like geothermal and electrification, all sorts of other good things we'll talk about when we get there. But right now we're providing solar and battery options for folks. And so they can sign up and get this equipment put on their homes, and that will power their homes with clean energy, affordable energy, everything. They don't pay any money to get it installed.
0: See, that's you beat me too. I was going to say this must cost thousands of dollars for each home.
1: If you tried to do it yourself, it would be tens of thousands of dollars for what we're putting in.
0: Yeah.
1: But it's a city-owned asset. It's a municipal utility asset.
0: Hmm.
1: So you don't pay anything up front to get it. We install for free on your home. You get all the energy that it produces to use in your home or the power from the battery. And you just pay a monthly bill to the SEU like you pay to other utilities.
0: Yeah.
1: You already pay the city for your water bill. You pay, you know, DTE for your electricity. And so folks will also stay connected. It's a supplemental utility. So folks will stay connected to their existing utility, like to DTE, right?
0: You know, and maybe I didn't realize that part.
1: Yeah.
0: Okay.
1: Yeah. So you're not going to disconnect from the grid.
0: Gotcha.
1: So what it means is you'll just be buying a lot less of your power from them, depending on the system that we put on your home and how much energy you use. You know, maybe we'll provide 50% of your power, maybe 99% of your power needs.
0: Okay.
1: So you'll buy that much less from the other utility and buy some clean energy from the SEU, from your Innovative municipal utility.
0: It's pretty cool. And last week, Dr. Stoltz and I talked a little bit about the Bryant project.
1: Yes.
0: And this is the pilot project. And a lot of the SEU things have been happening there, right?
1: That's right.
0: Yeah.
1: So when I say that the SEU is an operating utility, we are operating our first pilot systems in the Bryant neighborhood. We're really lucky to be part of this whole Bryant sustainability effort, because there's all these components that stack and come together where, as Dr. Stoltz has talked about, you know, you're able to get like new roofs for residents and new appliances and insulation.
0: Yeah.
1: And then sort of this icing on this cake, we're able to come in and actually give them solar systems and whole home battery. So we've got 70 residents in the Bryant neighborhood that have already signed on the dotted line to be SEU customers. 30-something of them already have their systems up on their roofs and in some stage of completion or operation.
0: So, I mean, it's a little bit of a process, it sounds like, to get all of this up and running, yeah?
1: The SEU to get it up and running? Yeah, sure is a bit of a process. But honestly, for residents and participants, it's actually pretty easy.
0: Okay.
1: There's a period of time. It takes a couple of months between sort of expressing interest and being able to have a fully operating system, because there's paperwork. We're doing this all right. So there's city permitting, and then there's inspections afterward, and all kinds of pieces that have to happen around it.
0: And it would be similar if you did it on your own. It would say you couldn't get it tomorrow. You can't get something installed tomorrow.
1: But the actual installation, like the physical work on your home, takes a day. It's really cool. You can see, and we've done some walking tours and invited members of the community to come watch systems going up in the Bryant neighborhood. And, you know, the actual placement of the panels on the roof, like that goes up in about an hour.
0: Wow.
1: And, you know, then there's electrical wiring and other pieces that take the better part of a day, but that's one and done.
0: That's something else. And then you get a battery out of the deal too, right?
1: Yes. And the battery is really cool. I mean, Ann Arborites know that our grid is rather vulnerable, and we experience power outages.
0: It's good to have a battery.
1: occasionally. And the battery is, it's one of these sort of whole home batteries. It sits on the outside of your house, and it gets charged up by the solar energy that's being produced, and it can charge from the grid if needed. And if there's a power outage, like, you don't have to do anything. It's not like wheeling out a generator and filling it with gasoline or anything. Nope. It just automatically, your house switches over to be powered by the battery.
0: Wow.
1: It can cover your use for a day or more than that if you're careful and you want to just keep kind of the basics of your fridge and your lights and charging your phone or your laptop. And
0: That could potentially last a while, couldn't it?
1: It could last a while, yep. And it can keep recharging if the sun is shining.
0: Oh, my gosh.
1: Yeah.
0: Oh, my gosh. Sunshine. What would we do without it?

0: Ann Arbor's 107.1, that is David Bowie, the title track, of course, from his Let's Dance album. It's 8 minutes before 8 o'clock. The current keyword to get you qualified to go to the Darker Waves Music Festival happening in Huntington Beach, California in November is Minds, like Simple Minds, M-I-N-D-S. 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
0: 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If you experienced traffic yesterday, you are experiencing almost exactly the same traffic.

0: today. We've got slowdowns, 94 westbound from Michigan all the way to State Street. This is a little unusual. 94 eastbound around Chelsea-Manchester Road. I'm seeing an issue out there slowing it down just a little bit. Hopefully that is not going to be an issue for much longer. And then 94 eastbound past 275, you've got construction that'll slow you down. You're also going to find slowdowns in the construction at the M14 275-96 interchange as well. But generally speaking, no major issues out on the roads at the moment. Coming up, I'm going to open up the 107.1 ticket window. I haven't even figured out what I'm going to give you yet. We'll talk about that coming up in just a few moments. Also going to hear from The Strokes. Brand new music from the Womack Sisters next on 107.1.
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6: From the Cook and White Heating and Cooling Newsroom, I'm Renee Vitale. President Trump once again voted by mail in Florida's Republican primary, submitting his ballot from out of state under the state's standard mail voting rules. Palm Beach County election officials confirmed his ballot was received and processed normally. Trump has frequently criticized expanded mail voting, even as he continues to use Florida's longstanding absentee system. The University of Michigan has selected Vanderbilt University Provost C. Sabelle Raver as its next president, making her only the second woman in school history to lead the institution. Raver is expected to take office early next year, bringing a background in psychology, child development, and higher education leadership. UM officials say her appointment follows a national search aimed at stabilizing campus governance after recent leadership turbulence. The Board of Regents praised her record on research growth and student support, calling her selection a major step forward for the university. And finally, OpenAI has released a new version of its ChatGPT chatbot, specifically tailored for teenagers, featuring enhanced safeguards and monitoring mechanisms. The ChatGPT for Teens model automatically activates for users aged 13 to 17 or identified as underage by the company. It includes safeguards against harmful content, break reminders, blackout hours, and study mode for educational purposes. Restrictions prevent the chatbot from implying personal feelings or consciousness and offer parental alerts for high-risk situations like self-harm or suicide, with human moderators reviewing alerts and protecting privacy. That's the latest from the Cook and White newsroom. 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
7: I'm Ira Weintraub with the Santa Arbor Sports Update. The Tigers lost the Pirates 4-1 last night in Pittsburgh. Rookie Brett Callahan hit his first career home run, a solo homer in the top of the fifth inning. This three-game series concludes today at 12:35 in Pittsburgh. Detroit's Jackson Jobe is scheduled to face Pittsburgh's Paul Skeens. Coverage starts today at 12:10 on the Big Ten 50 WTKA. The Lions play their second of three preseason exhibition games this Saturday when they host the Washington Commanders at noon at Ford Field. The NFL regular season opens Wednesday, September 9th, when the New England Patriots visit Seattle Seahawks. The Lions will open their regular season on Sunday, September 13th, when they host the New Orleans Saints at 1 o'clock at Ford Field. Fall camp continues for the 16th-ranked Michigan football team, who will play the first game of their season in 17 days when the Wolverines host Western Michigan on Saturday, September 5th, for a 7:30 p.m. kickoff at Michigan Stadium. The Michigan women's basketball team yesterday announced that Kim Barjarico's Wolverines will now play Oklahoma in the Women's Champions Classic on December 5th in Brooklyn, New York. 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
8: It's going to be a pretty nice day today. Don't be surprised if you do see a little sprinkle of rain here and there, but otherwise, partly sunny and a high around 80 degrees tomorrow. Absolutely perfect for Bank of Ann Arbor Sonic Lunch with Axe and the Hatchet Men. Bright, sunshiny skies and a high around 79 degrees. Then Friday, we head into the weekend with mostly cloudy skies and a high around 79. Saturday, it turns a little cloudier, some scattered showers and thunderstorms possible, and a high around 76. Right now, 67. 6-7 at 3 minutes after 8 o'clock. And coming up this hour, I'm going to open up the 107.1 ticket window. Get you in to see Ben Harper and the Innocent Criminals live at St. Andrews Hall. That is going to be a mind-blowing show. And we like blowing your mind, so we're going to do that. And we're going to hook you up with those tickets in just a few moments. The Strokes coming up after brand new music from the Womack sisters. This is Bobby Womack's nieces, Sam Cooke's granddaughters, and they put out just I wish this came out at the beginning of summertime, because this is a wonderful summertime song, and if you need a little sunshine, I think you're going to enjoy this one. It's If I Let You, the Womack sisters on Ann Arbor's 107.

The Strokes on Ann Arbor's 107.1 Going Shopping. The Womack Sisters before that. If I Let You, their new album, The Womack Sisters, is out now. It is 13 minutes after 8 o'clock. Good morning, I'm Scott Vertical. It's Wednesday, August 19th. And okay, now it feels like it might rain. So I think this is what's going to be happening all day long. We're going to get these little periods of sunshine and then maybe possibly a couple of drips of rain. And that's kind of all day long. So it doesn't look to me like any rain is going to wreck your day. You might just get like some drops here and there. But otherwise, just partly sunny and a high around 80 degrees. Tomorrow for Bank of Ann Arbor Sonic Lunch. Did you see this again? I've been talking about it all morning. Absolutely gorgeous weather. We've had really nice weather for the last few Sonic Lunches. Compared to last year, oh my gosh, last year it rained like every Thursday, it seemed like. It was, we had a lot of fun at last year's Sonic Lunch, but there were some bummers. I'm not going to lie. There was a few of them where I'm like, this would have been great if it hadn't been raining. You know what I mean? And so we've been really lucky this year, really, really fortunate to have a lot of really great weather for Sonic Lunch. And it's going to happen again tomorrow. Now, X and the Hatchet Men performing live at right around noon at Liberty Plaza. And the album is great. I went to purchase the vinyl online and you can't find it. I did not purchase a copy of it. It's very hard to find. So I'm hoping they have some, at their merch table tomorrow for Sonic Lunch. They might not. They might be completely sold out. Because, you know, when you're an up and coming artist, you can only afford so many pressings of a record. So maybe they don't have any more. But, X and the Hatchet Men, on their way up. And the new album is really, really good. If you like the songs that we play by X and the Hatchet Men, I think you're really going to enjoy Sonic Lunch tomorrow. I think I'm really going to enjoy Sonic Lunch tomorrow. The album's great. So I'm looking forward to it's high energy. It's going to be a wonderful summertime kind of vibe as we near the end of summer and we near the end of Sonic Lunch for the season. It's going to be a really, really great, great time. And if you can't make it this week, next week, Mavis Staples will be performing live at the Michigan Theater. We'll talk about that as we get closer. But if you aren't planning on attending that show, you're going to have to get there early. There's going to be a line to get into the Michigan Theater for Mavis Staples. Again, we've got a little time to wrap our heads around that. But tomorrow, it's Oli opening up for Axe and the Hatchet Men. The whole thing starts at 11:30. You can get lunch while you're there at one of the amazing food vendors that we have. You can shop at one of the local restaurants and bring your food. You can bring some snacks from home. You don't have to eat any food at all if you don't want to. But Sonic Lunch, sponsored by Bank of Ann Arbor, put on by Bank of Ann Arbor, not just sponsored by, created by Bank of Ann Arbor with Ann Arbor's 107.1. We will see you out there. Coming up this hour, I'm going to get you in to see Ben Harper and the Innocent Criminals at St. Andrew's Hall. B.B. Stockwell has a new song that we're going to hear after Semisonic. It's Ann Arbor's 107.1.

0: Ann Arbor's 107.1, that is B.B. Stockwell, new music, When You Know, and before that, Semisonic with Closing Time. How can it be Closing Time? It's 23 minutes after 8 o'clock.
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0: Traffic-wise, things are looking okay. It's rush hour, so you're going to see some of those slowdowns. 94 westbound from Huron Street to about State Street, not unusual for this time of day. We've got slowdowns 275 northbound starting at Ford Road again. That's our typical slowdowns there at the M14 275 96 interchange. And once again, if you're headed out to 94 eastbound, once you get past 275, you are going to encounter slowdowns thanks to that construction there. Coming up, a keyword to qualify you for the Darker Waves Festival live in California. And I'm going to open up the 107.1 ticket window, get you in to see Ben Harper live at St. Andrews Hall. Nathaniel Rateliff and the Night Sweats are next.
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3: From the Cook & White Heating and Cooling Newsroom, I'm Renee Vitale. President Trump said no talks are underway or scheduled with Iran just one day after saying that his administration had established a back channel with Iran's Islamic Revolutionary Guard Corps. Iran has denied any talks were taking place. Global oil prices are now at their highest level since July as hopes of a resolution fade. Trump posted an image showing the Strait of Hormuz as new U.S. territory after Iran reiterated key demands for its reopening. Tensions around the strait remain high after a vessel was struck by an unknown projectile. A Washtenaw County judge has paused a murder case while the defense fights to suppress key evidence. Attorneys for 28-year-old Darius Robinson, accused in the 2024 shooting death of an Ypsilanti Township woman who was his girlfriend at the time, argue investigators violated his constitutional rights during a search that led to the recovery of crucial items. Prosecutors maintain that the evidence was lawfully obtained and it is central to their case. The judge says proceedings will remain on hold until the suppression challenge is resolved, delaying a trial that had been expected to move forward this fall. And someone in northern Michigan is $6.79 million richer after hitting the Lotto 47 jackpot. The winning ticket matched all six numbers in Saturday night's drawing and was purchased at Northland Food Center in Kingsley in Grand Traverse County. This is the fifth Lotto 47 jackpot won in Michigan this year. The winner has 1 year to claim the prize. That's the latest from the Cook & White Newsroom. 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
5: I'm Adam Weintraub with the Santa Harbor Sports Update. The Tigers lost to the Pirates 4-1 last night in Pittsburgh. Rookie Brett Callahan hit his first career home run, a solo homer, in the top of the fifth inning. This three-game series concludes today at 12:35 in Pittsburgh. Detroit's Jackson Jobe is scheduled to face Pittsburgh's Paul Skeens. 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Fall camp continues for the 16th-ranked Michigan football team, who will play the first game of their season in 17 days when the Wolverines host Western Michigan on Saturday, September 5th, for a 7:30 p.m. kickoff at Michigan Stadium. The Michigan women's basketball team yesterday announced that Kim Barjerica's Wolverines will now play Oklahoma in the Women's Champions Classic on December 5th in Brooklyn, New York. 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Men's soccer hosts Loyola Marymount tomorrow at 6 p.m. at UM Soccer Stadium. Women's soccer hosts Xavier Saturday at 5 p.m. at UM Soccer Stadium. 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
7: It's going to be an okay day today. Was it last time, last weather report I just mentioned that, now it feels like it's going to rain. Look, I'm dealing with a very small window here. I'm looking out this little window and now I look out and it's like bright blue skies. And I'm sure that last time I said it feels like it's going to rain, you were like, what are you talking about? And look, I have one window that I look at over my shoulder in a reflection. And so I'm just kind of playing it by ear. I have no idea what the weather's actually like out there. I haven't been outside. But we're expecting possible light showers spread out throughout the day. Partly sunny skies this afternoon and a high around 80 degrees tomorrow. For Bank of Ann Arbor Sonic Lunch, it's going to be gorgeous. Bright, sunshiny day, a high around 79. Friday, we head into the weekend, mostly cloudy skies and a high around 79. Then Saturday, some scattered showers, thunderstorms developing across the area and a high around 76. Right now, we've got 68 degrees at 26 minutes before 9 o'clock. Coming up, I'm going to get you into see Ben Harper and the Innocent Criminals live at St. Andrews Hall. Noah Kahn on the way as well. This is Nathaniel Ratliff and the Night Sweats. It's Ann Arbor's 107.1.

0: Ann Arbor's 107.1, that is R.E.M. And before that, Nathaniel Rateliff and the Night Sweats with Survivor. It's 18 minutes before 9 o'clock, and I've been talking about it for a while now.
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0: Ben Harper and the Innocent Criminals are going to be at St. Andrews Hall on the 28th of September. It's coming up. Let's get you to that show. Oh my gosh, Ben Harper at St. Andrews Hall? Yeah, yeah. Yep, it's going to be good. 734-998-1071. 734-998-1071. Ben Harper and the Innocent Criminals at St. Andrews Hall on the 28th of next month. Good luck. 734-998-1071. Here is Noah Kahan and Doors.

hear more than just the mainstream hits. 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

0: Ann Arbor's 107.1, that's Elastica with Connection. Before that, the latest from Noah Kahan, the song Doors. It's 11 minutes before 9 o'clock. Congratulations to Frank. He's going to go see Ben Harper and the Innocent Criminals at St. Andrews Hall, and he is excited. And I'd be excited, too. And we talked about how great of a show it's going to be because I saw Ben Harper at the State Theater, which is now the Fillmore Theater. But that's a big, you know, it's a sizable place. So you would expect him to be able to fill that with, you know, his rock and roll tune and bluesiness. But oh my gosh, seeing Ben Harper and the Innocent Criminals at St. Andrews Hall is gonna be amazing. It really, really is. If you want to see a really, really good show with amazing musicality and amazing singing, songwriting, Ben Harper and the Innocent Criminals is a great way to go. You're going to be blown away. And Frank gets to go. Also, welcome to the winner circle. Frank is first time winner. So thank you for listening and thank you for giving it a shot. I hope to talk to you again soon when you're a winner again. We are trying to get you to the Darker Waves Music Festival. We want to get you VIP tickets, round trip airfare, 3-night hotel stay, which you do not need. We are overdoing it on the hotel stay. You're welcome. And $200 in spending cash if you win this. To win, you have to qualify by texting us the occasional national keyword. Right now, the keyword is Minds, M-I-N-D-S, like Simple Minds, one of the many artists performing at the Darker Waves Festival, Minds, M-I-N-D-S. Text that to 95819 and do that now because a brand new keyword's coming up.
1: 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Traffic.
0: It's still a little rush hour-y out there. I've got slowdowns 94 westbound from Michigan all the way to State Street. We've got our usual stuff happening 275 northbound starting at Ford Road all the way to the M14 275 96 interchange. And then 94 eastbound past 275. Slowdowns there thanks to that construction as well. Coming up, I'm going to open up the 107.1 ticket window once again. How about Interpol live at the Masonic on October 9th? That's going to be another good show. Also coming up, we're going to hear from The Killers, and up next, the latest from Jesse Wells.
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1: From the Cook & White Heating & Cooling newsroom, I'm Renee Vitale. ABC and its parent company, Disney, have filed a federal lawsuit against the FCC, arguing the agency's surprise early review of 8 ABC station licenses amounts to unconstitutional retaliation and poses an existential threat to the network. The FCC ordered the unusual early renewal process months after President Trump publicly blasted Jimmy Kimmel over a joke and urged ABC to take action. ABC suit says that the administration has escalated efforts to punish the network for protected speech, warning that the move could chill press freedom nationwide. The FCC says it's acting within the law. It was a Dearborn City Council meeting like no other. Hundreds gathered outside of the city's Henry Ford Centennial Library as an anti-Muslim protest was underway. Right-wing activist Jake Lang was the center of attention for what he called his Christian Crusader March. Several protesters were arrested after tensions escalated, with one person seen scuffling with police and barriers knocked down. And finally, a landmark federal trial against Meta is underway in California, with 29 states accusing the company of deliberately designing Facebook and Instagram features that addict children and fuel anxiety, depression, and even suicide among young users. Michigan withdrew from the lawsuit, saying early court orders created an undue financial burden. But Attorney General Dana Nessel's office said it still expects any successful outcome to benefit Michigan youth. Nessel has backed the state's Kids Over Clicks legislation, which would restrict how tech companies use minors' data and require stronger safety by design protections. That's the latest from the Cook & White newsroom. 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
3: I'm Aaron Weintraub with the St. Herbert Sports Update. The Tigers lost the Pirates 4-1 last night in Pittsburgh. Rookie Brett Callahan hit his first career home run, a solo homer in the top of the fifth inning. This three-game series concludes today at 12:35 in Pittsburgh. Detroit's Jackson Jobe is scheduled to face Pittsburgh's Paul Skeens. Coverage starts today at 12:10 on the Big Ten 50 WTKA. The Lions play their second of three preseason exhibition games this Saturday when they host the Washington Commanders at noon at Ford Field. The NFL regular season opens Wednesday, September 9th, when the New England Patriots visit Seattle Seahawks. The Lions will open their regular season on Sunday, September 13th, when they host the New Orleans Saints at 1 o'clock at Ford Field. Fall camp continues for the 16th-ranked Michigan football team, who will play the first game of their season in 17 days when the Wolverines host Western Michigan on Saturday, September 5th, for a 7:30 p.m. kickoff at Michigan Stadium. The Michigan women's basketball team yesterday announced that Kim Barjarico's Wolverines will now play Oklahoma in the Women's Champions Classic on December 5th in Brooklyn, New York. 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
4: You might see a drop of rain or two throughout the day today. Otherwise, partly sunny and a high around 80 degrees. Tomorrow for Bank of Ann Arbor Sonic Launch, absolutely perfect. We are going to see bright, sunshiny skies for X and the Hatchet Men taking the stage around noon and a high around 80 degrees. Friday, we head into the weekend with mostly cloudy skies once again and a high around 80. And then Saturday, showers and thunderstorms develop and a high around 76-ish right now. 70 degrees. Degrees at a minute after 9 o'clock. Coming up, I'm going to get you in to see Interpol live in Detroit. You're also going to hear from Sam Fender featuring Olivia Dean. This is Jesse Wells. It's Ann Arbor's 107.1.

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1: Ann Arbor's 107.1 with Buffalo Traffic Jam and Fool's Gold. Before that, we heard from Jesse Wells, his latest, "Won't You Come Out Tonight?" It'd be nice if you could, for once, come out, get off the couch, come on out tonight with Jesse Wells. Don't you know who I am? Jesse Wells. Come out tonight with me. I'm Jesse Wells. 8 minutes after 9 o'clock, Wednesday, August 19th. Good morning. I'm Scott Vertical. It's going to be a little cloudy on and off today. You might see a drip of rain or two, partly sunny for most of the day with a high around 80 degrees right now, 70 at the studio. And coming up this hour, I'm going to open up the 107.1 ticket window, get you in to see Interpol live at the Masonic Temple on the 9th of October. And I've got a brand new keyword to qualify you to go to the Darker Waves Festival. You know about this, right? It's happening in Huntington Beach, California in November. And the list is huge. The Motels, Modern English, EMF, Silver Sun Pickups, Soft Cell, Psychedelic Furs, Gary Numan, Adamant, Bad Religion, Manic Street Preachers, Simple Minds, and Smashing Pumpkins headlining the whole thing. And maybe Morrissey. Morrissey might show up too. He might. There's a chance he's going to headline, but you never know. You never know if Morrissey's actually going to do the thing. So I have a keyword for you to qualify for that coming up here in just a few moments. This is a brand new keyword. We've got a new one. You haven't used it yet, so stay tuned for that right now. It's the Killers on 107.1.

0: Ann Arbor's 107.1, Sam Fender and Olivia Dean with Rain Me In, The Killers before that. 17 minutes after 9 o'clock, and wouldn't you love to go to California? Wouldn't you love to go there with airfare included? You don't have to even pay for the airfare. What if we flew you to California? Okay, so we got the airfare covered. What if we put you in a hotel for 3 nights? Okay, 3 nights in a hotel in California. Not the Hotel California. And then what if we got you VIP tickets to the Darker Waves Festival featuring Soft Cell, Simple Minds, Smashing Pumpkins, Bad Religion, and so many more? Well, that would be all right. Okay, now what if we threw in $200 in spending cash? This is turning into a pretty good prize. We would love to send you to the Darker Waves Festival. You do that by texting us the occasional national keyword. And right now that keyword is Ant, A-N-T, like Adam Ant, one of the folks performing at the Darker Waves Festival. It's kind of an 80s fest. It's got an 80s, early 90s kind of vibe to it. It's going to be a lot of fun. Ant, Adam Ant, A-N-T. Text ANT to 95819, and you're qualified to go to the Darker Waves Festival. It's a brand new keyword. You haven't used it yet. ANT, A-N-T, to 95819.
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0: Looking all right on the roads. It's a little bit of rush hour leftovers still, though. 94 westbound around Michigan all the way to State Street. Still a little slow. And then, of course, at the M14 275-96 interchange, you're going to find slowdowns there as well. Coming up, I'm going to get you in to see Interpol live in Detroit in October. Also, the latest from Cage the Elephant on the way. 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

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A terrific climate, a great mix of big cities and wide open spaces, good sports teams, great places to eat, more shoreline than any other state, and a stunning array of amazing music. 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

0: Ann Arbor's 107.1, that is Amy Mann and her band Till Tuesday. Voices Carry before that Vance Joy, 26 minutes before 10 o'clock. Before I get going, I think I promised that I was going to open up the 107.1 ticket window one more time. Did I promise that? Let me think back. Let me check my notes. Do I remember? I'm looking through my... You know what? I don't remember if I did promise that or not.
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0: Interpol is at the Masonic in Detroit on the 9th of October. I'd love to get you into that show. 734-998-1071. 734-998-1071. The Masonic is such a great place to see a concert these days. And Interpol is going to absolutely blow the roof off. Interpol at the Masonic on the 9th of October. 734-998-1071. Good luck. The latest from Cage the Elephant is called Beaches in Tennessee.

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0: Ann Arbor's 107.1, that's Coldplay with Paradise. And before that, Cage the Elephant, their latest Beaches in Tennessee. It is 17 minutes before 10 o'clock. And congratulations to Jennifer from Celine. She's got a pair of tickets for Interpol at the Masonic on the 9th of October. That's going to be an amazing show. Later on today, Mark Copeland is going to open up the ticket window again for you with your shot at seeing Herb Alpert at the Michigan Theater next month and the String Cheese Incident at the Fillmore in November. He will, of course, also have brand new keywords for you to qualify for the Darker Waves Music Festival. Kelly will also have keywords for you to do that. And she is in next. She's got 107 minutes of nonstop music lined up for you. Look at this. She's got this song. She's got that song. Sometimes I forget you can't see me. Devin Gilfillian's latest is on the way. Grace Potter's coming up. Dave Matthews Band, The Tragically Hip out of Canada. She's going to play them as well. So lots of great stuff coming up in this next 107 minutes. And it all kicks off with the latest from Alabama Shakes, I Feel Hope Coming. And the 107 minutes of nonstop music, of course, sponsored by Bank of Ann Arbor. I hope that something good happens for you today. Sometimes you have to look for it. Sometimes the obvious is not right there. Like you're like, oh, I want $1 million to fall into my lap. Well, it might not be that obvious, but the good thing that happens for you today, sometimes you got to keep your eyes open for it. You have to be open to it. You know what I mean? You have to be waiting for it. You have to be looking for that good thing to happen to you sometimes. Sometimes. And maybe that's today. So if you're looking for a good thing to happen to you, open up a little bit. Keep your eyes open. And I bet it's gonna. And, here's the thing. If you have the opportunity to make something good happen for somebody else, that's gonna make you feel even better. So if you have an opportunity to do that, you should do that as well. You and I will chat again tomorrow. Have a great day.
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10: The Irish band Fontaines D.C. have announced their fifth studio album called Dopamine Chamber, and it'll be out October 16th, with the first single being the atmospheric song Marianne. The four actors who portray the Beatles in the four separate upcoming biopics recreated the famous cover of the album Abbey Road on Sunday. Now, they're not the first to do it, as tourists have made that intersection one of the biggest tourist spots in London. The four films are scheduled for release in April 2028. And Oasis has dropped the trailer for their new Don't Look Back in Anger documentary. The film covers their highly successful reunion tour from last year. The film is scheduled for limited release in theaters, including IMAX, on September 11th. Just two more Sonic Lunch concerts left this season, including this Thursday at Liberty Plaza with Axe and the Hatchet Men. It all starts at 11:30. We'll see you there with Bank of Ann Arbor and 107.1.
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Gigi Perez and Sailor Song from the album from 2025, At the Beach and Every Life. And Mumford & Sons before that with Hozier, Rubber Band Man. Taken over from Scott Vertical on this Wednesday, the 19th of August, 2026. Music on the way from the Lumineers of Monsters and Men, the Tragically Hip, as we approach the 10th anniversary of their last concert before we lost Gort Downie. Grace Potter on the way, Train and Pearl Jam all coming up. In this 107 Minutes of Tunes brought to you by Bank of Ann Arbor, we'll also give you your national keyword. You know what? It's ant right now. Ant is your national keyword. Ant is your national keyword right now. Text ANT, A-N-T, to 95819. And that qualifies you for the Darker Waves Festival in Huntington Beach, California. Two VIP tickets, round-trip airfare for two, three night hotel stay, and $200 spending cash. Darker Waves features Adam Ant, Psychedelic Furs, Simple Minds, Bad Religion, Soft Cell, Silver Sun Pickups, and the list goes on. Buzzcocks, The Damned, Bad Religion. If you are a true punk rocker, then you will love this festival. Ant is your current national keyword. Good luck. Music on the way from Train as well. Right now, Grace Potter, Love Me Not, from the album Trespasser, which will be out this Friday, just 2 days from now, on Ann Arbor's 107.1. Good morning. I'm Kelly Brown.

We've only got two Bank of Ann Arbor Sonic Lunch concerts left, and the last one at Liberty Plaza is this Thursday with Axe and the Hatchet Men. Don't miss it. It all starts at 11:30 with Bank of Ann Arbor and 107.1.

The Tragically Hip and Courage from Fully Completely from 1992 on Ann Arbor's 107.1. Gort Downie died on October 17, 2017, after fronting the band on a final Cross Canada tour in 2016. What a brave soul. You either love him or you hate him, the Tragically Hip. I don't like the way he sings. I love the Tragically Hip. Yeah, he did front the band on a final Cross Canada tour in 2016. He died of terminal brain cancer, diagnosed in December 2015. He died on October 17, 2017. We will celebrate that final concert tomorrow. Tragically Hip and Courage on Ann Arbor's 107.1. Going out to Gord Downie. Ann Arbor's 107.1 presents Devin Gilfillian at the Arc on September 23rd. Here's his latest Black Dog Rabbit Hole, taking you through 107 minutes of tunes, brought to you by Bank of Ann Arbor.

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He's wonderful. Train on the way in Pearl Jam right now, an album that'll be out this coming Friday. Grace Potter, Trespasser is the name of the album. It'll be out in just 2 days. Here's Love Me Not on 107.1. 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

The Ark presents the legendary Herb Albert and the Tijuana Brass at Michigan Theater on Friday, September 18th. 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
1: 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Double the whiskey and shake. I'm feeling further from you.

From the 2022 album Never Had to Leave, I'm Matt Mason. That's Blood Runs Red on Ann Arbor's 107.1. Kylie Phillips has a new album in 2026 called Before I'm Invisible. 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

0: 107 Minutes of Tunes brought to you by Bank of Ann Arbor with the Rebel Eves and Rebel Eve on Ann Arbor's 107.1. It would not be the same if they weren't a part of the Sonic Lunch Summer Concert Series like they were this summer. Love to see the Rebel Eves. They are fabulous. Speaking of the Sonic Lunch Summer Concert Series, tomorrow is Axe and the Hatchet Men. They will make their way from Chicago down to Liberty Plaza tomorrow, and they will start sometime just after 12 noon, right after Ole takes the stage. They are from Detroit, or he is from Detroit. So we've got Ole and Axe and the Hatchet Men tomorrow at Liberty Plaza, starting right around 11:30. So get there, because we've only got two bands left. And the last one is next Thursday, and that's Mavis Staples. We're breaking out the big stage for Mavis. So make sure you get there tomorrow for Axe and the Hatchet Men and next week for Mavis Staples, because that's it. This summer flew by faster than any summer I can ever remember. Although I got out and did a lot of stuff, I still feel like this summer flew by real fast. Garbage on the way. We'll be right back with Axe and the Hatchet Men on Ann Arbor's 107.1.
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from the album So Much to Tell You from 2025. That's Axe and the Hatchet Men Hotel Room on Ann Arbor's 107.1. We'll see them tomorrow at Liberty Plaza for the Sonic Lunch Summer Concert Series brought to you by Bank of Ann Arbor. Here's Garbage.

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You Two, Street of Dreams on Ann Arbor's 107.1. Music coming up from Lord Huron. Can't wait to hear that. And the Sundays, too. Right now, Lana Del Rey, Doing Time on 107.1.

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And this week's Sonic Lunch from Bank of Ann Arbor features a high-energy, feel-good show with Chicago's Axe and the Hatchet Men and Made in Michigan artist Oli. 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

The Sundays, here's where the story ends on Ann Arbor's 107.1. Darker Waves Fest is November 14 in Huntington Beach, California. It features Smashing Pumpkins, Morrissey, Simple Minds, Bad Religion, Adamant, The Psychedelic Furs, Soft Cell, Silver Sun, Pickups, and dozens more. I'll give you a couple. Circle Jerks, Missing Persons, Modern English, EMF, Buzzcocks, The Damned, Manic Street Preachers, Gary Numan, Space Hog, and Bad Religion. And more than that. You'll get two VIP tickets, round-trip airfare for two, three-night hotel stay, and $200 spending cash. Darker Waves, Huntington Beach, California, on November 14th. Your national keyword for right now is modern. This is a new national keyword. It is modern, M-O-D-E-R-N. Text this new national keyword to 95819 and good luck. Brand new music from Billy Strings right now. So Much for Goodbyes will be out on August 28th, which is a week from this Friday. Here's Burn the Other End on Ann Arbor's 107.1 New Billy Strings.

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4: 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Katie Tunstall and Sierra Farrell on the way with her new single. Kate Bush started writing songs at age 11 and studied piano and violin at St. Joseph's Convent Grammar School. Her talent caught the attention of Pink Floyd's David Gilmour, who helped her secure a contract with EMI Records. She has produced her own albums and videos since the beginning of her career. Right now, from her award-winning album, Hounds of Love, is Kate Bush in Cloudbusting on Ann Arbor's 107.1 Trinity of Women, brought to you by Trinity Health.

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The Smiths, How Soon Is Now on Ann Arbor's 107.1. Speaking of the Smiths, Morrissey will perform, with a little luck, will perform at Darker Waves Festival in Huntington Beach, California on Saturday, November 14th. We'd love for you to go. That is happening with our national keywords this week. Modern is your current national keyword, M-O-D-E-R-N. Text that word to 95819, and that qualifies you for 2 VIP tickets, round-trip airfare, 3-night hotel stay, and $200 spending cash to Darker Waves. Morrissey, Smashing Pumpkins, will headline. Simple Minds, Bad Religion, Adamant, The Psychedelic Furs, Soft Cell, Silver Sun Pickups, The Buzzcocks, EMF. I'm not even going to go there, but you know who EMF are. Manic Street Preachers, Gary Numan, Space Hog, Bad Religion, Modern English, and Adam Ant. Circle Jerks, The Damned as well. All those bands on Darker Waves, which you could attend. All you have to do is text the word modern to 95819. That is your national keyword. The next national keyword will be with Mark Copeland just after 3 o'clock. Well, Michigander will play St. Andrews Hall on November 13th. Here's his latest Freaking Out on 107.1.

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Chicago Girls will play Meadowbrook on Thursday, September 17th. That's Galileo on Ann Arbor's 107.1. Jesse Wells' latest on the way right now, the Black Keys, the night before on 107.1.

0: Jesse Wells, won't you come out tonight on Ann Arbor's 107.1? The Sonic Lunch Summer Concert Series. There is two left. One of them is tomorrow. It's Oli from Detroit, and the headliner is Axe and the Hatchetmen from Chicago. It will start at 11:30 tomorrow. The Sonic Lunch Summer Concert Series brought to you by Bank of Ann Arbor and 107.1. Your master of ceremonies, Scott Vertical, has been there for every single one of them, and he will be there tomorrow. Hopefully, you can make it on down because there's only two left, and tomorrow is one of them. The last one next Thursday is Mavis Staples. Please show up tomorrow and help us celebrate a very successful summer with the Sonic Lunch Summer Concert Series brought to you by Bank of Ann Arbor and 107.1. Hopefully, we'll see you tomorrow. Bridget Calls Me Baby tomorrow. 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
1: Phoebe Bridgers got a pretty miserable birthday surprise Monday. The singer revealed she spent her 32nd birthday in the hospital after being diagnosed with appendicitis, sharing a photo from her hospital bed and joking, "I got appendicitis for my birthday." She had to cancel a run of UK shows promoting her new album last weekend. She promised fans she'd make up the dates. The satanic doo-wop group Twin Temple was booted off the opening slot for a couple Charlie Crockett shows. First, Crockett claimed it was production issues and then said it was because it wasn't right for his audience. When Jack White found out, he invited the duo to open up for him. Crockett is not happy, claiming White is only in it for a buck. White has responded by posting the lyrics to the 1984 John Wayne parody, Rappin' Duke. The Sonic Lunch Summer Concert Series has 2 weeks left. Join us tomorrow for Axe and the Hatchetmen from Chicago. Oli from Detroit will open the show, and it's free. Show starts at 11:30 at Liberty Plaza. 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

Natalie Merchant and Carnival there on Ann Arbor's 107.1. Music on the way from REM right now. Bridget Calls Me Baby. I Can Take the Sun Out of the Sky. 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

Divide, the title track to Noah Kahan's latest album on Ann Arbor's 107.1. 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

0: Blondie and Call Me on Ann Arbor's 107.1. Mark Copeland is up at 3. He has tickets to see the String Cheese Incident. That show is at the Fillmore on November 5th. And Herb Albert with the Tijuana Brass at the Michigan Theater on September 18th. He also has a new national keyword for the Darker Waves Festival and Kobe's cover of the day. So stay tuned. That's up after 3 o'clock. Mark Copeland is up after 3 o'clock. Death Cab for Cutie's latest on the way in Phoenix next on 107.1.
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2: 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So we're going to find out more about that. 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

Phoenix and the title track to Alpha Zulu on Ann Arbor's 107.1. Boy, are they due for a new album and a tour. Come on, Phoenix. Tom Petty on the way right now. The latest from Death Cab for Cutie. 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
2: 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That's Out and About for Wednesday, August 19th. I'm Mark Copeland for Ann Arbor's 107.1.

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1: She comes from Silver Spoon, Golden Rule Private School, never miss Sunday church.

Red Clay Strays and Wondering Why on Ann Arbor's 107.1. We do have more tickets to give away for their show in Grand Rapids in October. We might do that next week. Maybe. Right now, music from Portland, Oregon. It's the Dandy Warhols on 107.1.

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1: 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A few weeks ago, we asked Jason of Michigander if he had any cover songs, and he wound up sending us a couple, including one from one of the biggest albums of the 90s. 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

Pump It Up from Elvis Costello on Ann Arbor's 107.1. So we have the Darker Waves Festival Contest, where the grand prize is round-trip airfare for two, most likely for Metro Airport. And not only that, you'd have a three-night hotel stay, two VIP tickets to Darker Waves in Huntington Beach, California this November, and a couple hundred dollars on a gift card. So you can buy merch. You got to have the T-shirt to show everyone you were there. A lot of great bands like Smashing Pumpkins and Simple Minds, Bad Religion, They're Fun Live, Psychedelic Furs, Adam Ant, maybe Morrissey. 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It's Cage the Elephant and Beaches in Tennessee with 107.1.

We've only got two Bank of Ann Arbor Sonic Lunch concerts left, and the last one at Liberty Plaza is this Thursday with Axe and the Hatchet Men. Don't miss it. It all starts at 11:30 with Bank of Ann Arbor and 107.1.

0: to hold on. You gotta hold on. You gotta hold on.
1: Alabama Shakes and Hold On with Ann Arbor's 107.1. Got tickets to give away this afternoon. Tickets for the String Cheese Incident, November 5th at the Fillmore in Detroit. And tickets for the legendary Herb Albert and the Tijuana Brass playing at Michigan Theater September 18th. I saw Herb last year at Masonic Temple. It was a great show. The guy's 90 years old and he's still touring every year and sounding great. And he's got great stories. And he usually does a Q&A. With the audience every third or fourth song. He'll kind of take a break and do a Q&A session with the audience. It's very, very cool, and he's an absolute legend, and we've got tickets this afternoon. On the way, we've got music from U2, and Sublime is next.
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I still can't get over how much Jacob Knoll sounds like his dad, Brad Knoll. That is Sublime and Sonata with Ann Arbor's 107.1 with music from Florence and the Machine.

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1: A couple of weeks ago, Michigander came into Studio A2 right before he played at Sonic Lunch, and I didn't have any covers from Michigander, and I asked him, do you have any covers that we could play on Kopi's cover of the day? And he said, yeah, I'm sure I've got them somewhere. And then last week, he emailed us a couple of covers, including this one from one of the biggest albums of the 90s, Radiohead's OK Computer. It's Michigander covering No Surprises, Kopi's cover of the day on Ann Arbor's 107.1.

The Ark presents the legendary Herb Albert and the Tijuana Brass at Michigan Theater on Friday, September 18th. 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

Reba Doobie's latest is called Sun Has Set on Ann Arbor's 107.1 from the Pylon album that's coming out September 18th. It's music from Dave Matthews Band.

0: That is Beck, a song about his sun-eyed girl on Ann Arbor's 107.1. He's got a new album coming out, Ride Lonesome. It's not going to sound like the song we just heard, like the up-tempo stuff. It's going to be the quiet acoustic stuff, like the album Sea Change and his Grammy-winning album Morning Phase. Of course, Kanye West did not agree with him winning the Grammy that evening, but he won it nonetheless.
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0: Pretty routine-looking stuff traffic-wise. Eastbound 94 is running slow between 23 and Ann Arbor Saline Road. Both directions of 23 looks like it's a bit slow between the Huron River and I-94, and so is eastbound M14 between Gottfredson and 275. Coming up, we've got a chance to win tickets for the String Cheese Incident, a timeless cut from Talking Heads, and a song from tomorrow's headliner at Bank of Ann Arbor's Sonic Lunch.
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1: I've got tickets for the String Cheese Incident. They're coming to the Fillmore in Detroit on November 5th. If you'd like to go see this show, call 734-998-1071. It's a timeless cut from Talking Heads.

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0: Max and the Hatchet Men Hotel Room on Ann Arbor's 107.1. Headlining Bank of Ann Arbor Sonic Lunch tomorrow. That's going to be a fun show. I can almost guarantee it's going to be a fun show because her whole album is just filled with really catchy songs like that one. Congratulations to Angela from Ypsilanti. She called up and won tickets to go see String Cheese Incident. That show is going to be at the Fillmore in Detroit on November 5th.
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0: Got some very heavy traffic, both directions of 23, not just the southbound, but both directions of 23. Looks like between Geddes and I-94. Slow traffic eastbound 94. That's no surprise. 23 to Ann Arbor Saline Road. You're going to slow down eastbound M-14 between Sheldon and 275. And a moderate slowdown southbound 275, 7 mile to N-14. I still have Herb Albert tickets to give away for the show at the Michigan Theater and music from Noah Kahan and The Head and the Heart with 107.1.
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Grace Potter, the album's coming out in a couple of days on Friday. It's called Trespasser, and that's Love Me Not with Ann Arbor's 107.1. It's the Killers. It's Quiet Town.

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Sheryl Crow and A Change Would Do You Good on Ann Arbor's 107.1. Sheryl has a new album coming out on October 9th called Pick You Up. Coming up in a few minutes, I would say in about 6 to 7 minutes, we'll open up the 107.1 ticket window, give you a chance to get on the guest list to go see Herb Albert and Tijuana Brass at Michigan Theater on September 18th. Again, that's 6 to 7 minutes from now. It's music from Noah Kahan. It's Doors on 107.1.

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1: I saw Herb Albert in the Tijuana Brass last year, a week before his 90th birthday, and he was fantastic, and he is going to be in Ann Arbor as the ARC presents Herb Albert in the Tijuana Brass September 18th at Michigan Theater. 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Call 734-998-1071 and go see a legend. 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

0: from one of the best debut albums of all time, The Cars, Just What I Needed on Ann Arbor's 107.1. That self-titled album came out in 1978, and everybody I knew had it, whether they were a rock fan, a pop fan, or a new wave fan. It just checked all the boxes. It's a great album that way. So Michael from Dundee called up, and he wins tickets. He gets on the guest list for Herb Albert and Tijuana Brass at Michigan Theater on September 18th. I saw Herb last year. Kind of goes over his whole musical history. They've got videos like throughout his career while he performs. And also he does Q&A sessions with the audience like every few songs. It's very cool. It's very laid back. And the guy can still play at 90.
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0: Fairly ordinary day traffic-wise, and that's a good thing. You'll slow down southbound 23 between Geddes and 94, eastbound 94 between 23 and Ann Arbor-Saline Road, eastbound M14 between Sheldon and 275, southbound 275 between 96 and M14. Coming up, music from Phoebe Bridgers and also news about Phoebe with the music news of Kelly Brown next.

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1: 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Just play the game one way. You hit a ball in the gap, run. Boom, coming in hot.
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4: Phoebe Bridgers got a pretty miserable birthday surprise Monday. The singer revealed she spent her 32nd birthday in the hospital after being diagnosed with appendicitis, sharing a photo from her hospital bed and joking, "I got appendicitis for my birthday." She had to cancel a run of UK shows promoting her new album Lost Weekend. She promised fans she'd make up the dates. The satanic doo-wop group Twin Temple was booted off the opening slot for a couple Charlie Crockett shows. First, Crockett claimed it was production issues and then said it was because it wasn't right for his audience. When Jack White found out, he invited the duo to open up for him. Crockett is not happy, claiming White is only in it for a buck. White has responded by posting the lyrics to the 1984 John Wayne parody, Rappin' Duke. The Sonic Lunch Summer Concert Series has 2 weeks left. Join us tomorrow for Axe and the Hatchetmen from Chicago. Oli from Detroit will open the show, and it's free. 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

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And this week's Sonic Lunch from Bank of Ann Arbor features a high-energy, feel-good show with Chicago's Axe and the Hatchet Men and Made in Michigan artist Oli. 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

0: Kaleo and Way Down We Go on Ann Arbor's 107.1. Got the Darker Waves Festival in Huntington Beach, California in mid-November. Here is a list of some of the artists involved. Smashing Pumpkins, Morrissey, Simple Minds, Psychedelic Furs, Bad Religion, Adamant, Gary Numan, Modern English, The Motels, Missing Persons, EMF, Manic Street Preachers, and even more. And you could be there. You could win a fantastic grand prize, round trip airfare for two, a 3-night hotel stay, 2 VIP tickets for the concert, and a couple $100 on a gift card to spend on merch if you win the grand prize. The way to do that is texting the national keywords, and the current word is loud, L-O-U-D. 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
0: The usual suspects as far as slowdowns go. Eastbound 94 between 23 and State Street. Southbound 23 between the Huron River and I-94. Eastbound M14 between Sheldon and 275. And southbound 275, 8 mile to M14. All of those are improving, though. And it looks like the weather's improved a lot because the humidity dropped. It was really humid this morning, but really pleasant out there now. Overnight, partly cloudy, low of 59. Tomorrow, just about perfect. Perfect. Mostly sunny and a high of 82. On the way, great song from the Pretenders with 107.1.
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1: Ingrid Michaelson and Maybe on Ann Arbor's 107.1. If you know a songwriter, maybe you shouldn't share every aspect of your life with them because it could end up in a song, which is exactly what happened to Jane Bainter when she was a housemate of Perry Farrell of Jane's Addiction. 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

Mountjoy and Lucy with Ann Arbor's 107.1. 4 years ago tomorrow, I adopted a dog named Lucy from the Humane Society of Huron Valley. Lucy is a blackmouth cur. She's got a reddish tint to her coat. Maybe that's why she's named Lucy. But Lucy, she had some struggles. She had a previous owner. The owner abandoned her. And they did try to contact that owner because Lucy was chipped. And the reason was probably because Lucy had several large tumors on her chest. The Humane Society of Huron Valley took her in, and they could have written her off, but they didn't. They did the surgeries, but after the surgery, she had a big scar in her chest, and people were reluctant to adopt her for the fear that she might get sick soon and they would lose her. But I'm here to tell you, if you were at the Humane Society 4 years ago, if you remember a blackmouth cur named Lucy, who was the sweetest dog ever, Lucy is doing great. She's absolutely doing great. She's a very happy dog. She's as sweet as can be. And I just wanted to say thank you for not giving up on Lucy. Just thank you.

B.B. Stockwell, When You Know, on Ann Arbor's 107.1. There's a food truck rally happening till 8 o'clock at the Ann Arbor Farmers Market this evening. You've also got the Manchester Community Fair underway, and we'll let you know about other things that are happening in the area with the Out and About update in just a few minutes. Right now, it's Death Cab for Cutie. 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
1: Chastity Brown is at the Ark tonight. 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That's Out and About for Wednesday, August 19th. I'm Mark Copeland for Ann Arbor's 107.1.
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0: REM and What's the Frequency, Kenneth on Ann Arbor's 107.1 from their huge, huge album, Monster. I was going to say their Monster album, Monster. Really, really nice day. It was pretty humid this morning, but the humidity is gone. Dew point's only 57. Just a beautiful afternoon. It's going to be really nice tonight. Partly cloudy, low of 59. You can shut the AC off for a little while. Tomorrow, Chamber of Commerce weather. Perfect. Mostly sunny, high of 82. So upper 70s for lunch hour and Bank of Ann Arbor Sonic lunch. Friday looks like a repeat of Thursday. Then Saturday, we could see an increasing chance of clouds and then some rain with a high of 82. And then Sunday, sunny and high of 80. That's a pretty good forecast. On the way, we've got music from U2 and Midnight Oil with 107.1.
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It's Midnight Oil on your Wednesday. I'm Derek. So happy to have you along. You have Hozier and Mavis Staples straight ahead. Here's U2 and Street of Dreams with 107.1.

Interpol is about to release their brand new album, This Mirror Weighs a Ton, and they'll be performing songs from it at Masonic Temple in Detroit on Friday, October 9th. 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

0: Ann Arbor's 107.1. It's Nina Cried Power from Hozier featuring Mavis Staples, who will be headlining the last Sonic Lunch of the season next Thursday. But this Thursday coming up tomorrow, it is the wonderful Axe and the Hatchet Men with Oli as well. 11:30 a.m. Quarter of Liberty and Division, Liberty Plaza. And it's hard. It's sad to say that the season is almost over, but it's going to definitely end on a very high note, very positive note. So we want to see you this Thursday, Axe and the Hatchet Men and Oli, and next Thursday as well for the last one at Michigan Theater. Mavis Staples with special guest Meal Simones. Coming up after the break, you have the wonderful Axe and the Hatchet Men coming up.
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Axe and the Hatchet Men with Ann Arbor's 107.1 definitely makes me want to have some cheesecake. Sounds very good right now. Devin Gafilian straight ahead. Here's Sneaker Pimps on 107.1.

0: The eclectic Devin Gafilia, and that's Black Dog, a rabbit hole off of his latest album, Time Will Tell. And hey, listen for your chance to win a wonderful trip right before Thanksgiving. Coming up November 14th, it is Darker Waves Festival happening in Huntington Beach, California. And catch the waves, catch the sun rays as well. If you happen to win, you get two VIP tickets to the Darker Waves Festival to see Morrissey, Smashing Pumpkins, Simple Minds, Soft Cell, Silver Sun Pickups, Psychedelic Furs, and many, many more. Also, round-trip airfare for two three-night hotel stay, as well as $200 spending cash. That sounds pretty good, right? 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

jack of all trades. Tell me that what sent Papa to an early grave. Folks said Papa would beg, borrow, and steal just to

The Black Crowes, the cover of The Temptations, Papa Was a Rolling Stone. 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